Michael Jackson was still alive, he'd be dancing with us right now.

0: Come here. 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
1: Dad, this is the best part. Come on.
0: No, turn it off now.
1: No, this is. I want to listen to it. Okay. Yeah, right. Too late. Sure. Eat this.

0: Maybe someone with ADHD who can't concentrate on answering the phone or much of anything else.
1: Held back by the weight of my past, I'm a walking red flag. Why don't you leave?